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seems to go right. I mean, you get up in the morning at what you think is the crack of dawn, only to realize that your alarm clock didn't go off for the third time this week.

every time you get into a little disagreement with your girl about something that just happened, she has to bring up 25 things that happened 2 years ago.

Shorty, wanna dance on me all night? 1-2 stepping in the moonlight. Give me what I need and I can't find. Back to my crib, a finger just mine.

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1: 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I don't really wanna lose you, but I don't want your folks to turn me over to the hands of the law.

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I'm happier. I feel more fulfilling. I don't feel alone.

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Because music, as an art form, is essentially playful. We say you play the piano. You don't work the piano. Music differs from, say, travel. When you travel, you are trying to get somewhere. What happens as a result of that is that the two ends of your journey become the same place. So you eliminate the distance, and you eliminate the journey.

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1: 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That's where you should arrive. The whole point of the dancing is the dance. Then when you wake up one day about 40 years old, you say, my God, I've arrived. And you don't feel very different from what you always felt. We thought of life by analogy with a journey, with a pilgrimage, which had a serious purpose at the end. And the thing was to get to that end. But we missed the point the whole way along. It was a musical thing, and you were supposed to sing or to dance while the music was being played.

0: them.
1: This is, as I've said, my basic metaphysical assumption, which I won't conceal from you, that existence is musical in nature. That is to say that it is not serious. It is a play of all kinds of patterns.
2: RCS Network diventa hit!